0: Cow Ranch on U.S. 60 in Claypool. And now, we have your sheriff's release. On the Healy County Sheriff's Office call address history for Sunday, August 9th, 12.01 a.m., a disturbance South Cherry Flats Road, Miami. 12.03 a.m., shots fired at Nugget Wash and Globe. 12.10 a.m. and throughout the early morning hours, area patrol on East U.S. Highway 60, Live Oak, U.S. 60, Miami, South Hospital Drive, North Escadilla Drive, South Jess Hayes Road, and North Arizona Highway 188. 12.58 a.m., a business check, East U.S. Highway 60, 3.09 a.m., field interview, North Pine Street, 4.33 a.m., suspicious activity, South Marion Canyon, Claypool. 6.19 a.m., suspicious activity, South Adonis Avenue, Miami. 8.01 a.m., unwanted person, North Broad Street. 8.11 a.m., animal problem, South Franz Avenue, Miami. 8.30 a.m., area patrol along U.S. 60 Live Oak in Miami throughout the morning hours. 8.43 a.m., a follow-up, West Frederick Street, Miami. 8.46 a.m., welfare check, South Pinal View Drive, Globe. 9.06 a.m., a domestic, North Gleason Street, Globe. 9.58 a.m., animal problem, West Shelter Lane, Globe. 10.05 a.m., citizen assist, East Klein Street. 10.27 a.m., accident with injuries, Forest Service Road 84, Roosevelt. 10.51 a.m., suspicious activity, East Boyles Avenue, Globe. 12.25 p.m., civil matter, North Arizona Highway 188, Tonto Basin. 1.02 p.m., information gathered, South Hillcrest Avenue, Miami. 1.09 p.m., area patrol along Live Oak, U.S. 60, Miami, throughout the afternoon hours. 1.32 p.m., shoplifter, East Ash Street. 1.37 p.m., utility problem, North Devereaux Street, Globe. 2.32 p.m., disturbance, North Copper Street, Globe. 3.24 p.m., suspicious activity, East Railroad Avenue, Claypool. 3.25 p.m., repossession, South Hill Street. 4 p.m., lost property, West Euclid Avenue, Globe. 4.24 p.m., a fire reported on East Yucca Drive, Globe. Another fire, brush fire, on East Regis Road, Miami, and a brush fire on East Quail Run. 4.41 p.m., area patrol, West Live Oak Street, Miami. 4.48 p.m., utility problem, South Highland Avenue, Miami, 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So that is what we know, and now you know, from Gila's Kiss FM, KQSS 101.9.
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2: Gila County Weather.
0: A chance for widely scattered showers remains in the forecast. Low Miami, San Carlos, Roosevelt Lake, and the surrounding area looking for a mixture of sunshine to partly cloudy. Some periods of cloudiness, we will see anywhere from a 20 to 50% chance of some widely scattered showers and or thunderstorms. Some of those with strong gusty winds and heavy rain. Not quite as hot. Our daytime high will be in the mid to upper 90s and nighttime lows in the low 70s or upper 60s. As we get into the later part of your work week, Thursday into Friday, continued shower activity. Our daytime high in the upper 80s, low 90s, and nighttime lows in the upper 60s. And still a little bit windy at times, some wind gusts up to 20 miles per hour. As with any rain event, flash flooding always a possibility. If you encounter flowing water in a stream or wash, please turn around. Don't drown. Stay safe. 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

Good evening from Gila's Kiss FM, KQSS 101.9. Big John Levinsky winding down my Monday, August 10th, 2026. Been a little bit breezy this afternoon. We are seeing some increasing cloudiness. There's the possibility we might see some widely scattered showers developing. In fact, we have that chance for widely scattered showers in our forecast at least through Thursday and possibly into early Friday. More on that coming up in just minutes. Coffee for a Veteran. That is coming up on Friday, August 28th from 9 a.m. until 11 a.m. And that will be at the American Legion Post number 4, 645 South Broad Street in Globe. All veterans are welcome to come have coffee and donuts, share a story, or regroup with other veterans in the Globe, Miami, San Carlos area. And this is held every fourth Friday of the month. Check it out. Coffee for a Veteran. Welcome all vets, and that will be on Friday, August 28th at the American Legion, 645 South Broad Street in Globe. And tomorrow at the Globe Public Library, you have your chair aerobics at 12 noon. Get your heart pumping without the fear of losing your balance or falling. And then there's chair yoga at 1 o'clock, Rachel Hansen leading you through 1 hour of yoga from a seated position. And over at the Globe Active Adult Center, tomorrow is Tuesday, you have your video exercise at 8 a.m., stretch and flex at 9 a.m. On your lunch menu, herb chicken, rice pilaf, peas, carrots, garden salad, wheat bread, and ambrosia. 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And at the Alicia Garcia Miami Senior Center, on your Tuesday, it's Loteria Day, and your fun dance class from 9 until 10 a.m. They hope to see you soon at the Miami Senior Center. And they're at 506 West Live Oak in Miami, open Monday through Friday from 6 a.m. until 2 p.m. The Miami Senior Center number, 928-473-4190. On this August 10th, we do have some musicians, singers celebrating birthdays today. Mandolin player Gene Johnson of Diamond Rio turned 77 years old. We have drummer John Farris of INXS at 65 years old, and country singer Jennifer Hansen turning 53. So we leave you with Diamond Rio, INXS, and Jennifer Hansen as we get you back to the monster hits on Gila's Kiss FM, KQSS 101.9.

A chance for widely scattered showers remains in the forecast. Low Miami, San Carlos, Roosevelt Lake, and the surrounding area looking for a mixture of sunshine to partly cloudy. Some periods of cloudiness. We will see anywhere from a 20 to 50% chance of some widely scattered showers and

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Here's a song I wrote on a plane between Dallas and Austin. Going to El Paso. Whoops. Now this is what gave us the idea to come down here. This is a song about a guy that probably did as much for our kind of music as anybody. Well, the honky tonks in Texas were my natural second home.

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A chance for widely scattered showers remains in the forecast. Low Miami, San Carlos, Roosevelt Lake, and the surrounding area looking for a mixture of sunshine to partly cloudy. Some periods of cloudiness. We will see anywhere from a 20 to 50% chance of some widely scattered showers and or thunderstorms. Some of those with strong gusty winds and heavy rain. Not quite as hot. Our daytime high will be in the mid to upper 90s and nighttime lows in the low 70s or upper 60s. As we get into the later part of your work week, Thursday into Friday, continued shower activity. Our daytime high in the upper 80s, low 90s, and nighttime lows in the upper 60s. And still a little bit windy at times, some wind gusts up to 20 miles per hour. As with any rain event, flash flooding always a possibility. 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Don't drown. 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

A chance for widely scattered showers remains in the forecast. Low Miami, San Carlos, Roosevelt Lake, and the surrounding area looking for a mixture of sunshine to partly cloudy. Some periods of cloudiness. We will see anywhere from a 20 to 50% chance of some widely scattered showers and or thunderstorms. Some of those with strong gusty winds and heavy rain. Not quite as hot. Our daytime high will be in the mid to upper 90s and nighttime lows in the low 70s or upper 60s. As we get into the later part of your work week, Thursday into Friday, continued shower activity. Our daytime high in the upper 80s, low 90s, and nighttime lows in the upper 60s. And still a little bit windy at times, some wind gusts up to 20 miles per hour. As with any rain event, flash flooding always a possibility. If you encounter flowing water in a stream or wash, please turn around. Don't drown. 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

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Feeling lucky? Our Ladies Parish Hall on West Sullivan Street in Miami has bingo the first and third Tuesday of every month at 6 p.m. Doors open at 5, and there's a no-host snack bar to satisfy your hunger. 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

0: A chance for widely scattered showers remains in the forecast. Low Miami, San Carlos, Roosevelt Lake, and the surrounding area looking for a mixture of sunshine to partly cloudy. Some periods of cloudiness. We will see anywhere from a 20 to 50% chance of some widely scattered showers and or thunderstorms. Some of those with strong gusty winds and heavy rain. Not quite as hot. Our daytime high will be in the mid to upper 90s and nighttime lows in the low 70s or upper 60s. As we get into the later part of your work week, Thursday into Friday, continued shower activity. Our daytime high in the upper 80s, low 90s, and nighttime lows in the upper 60s. And still a little bit windy at times, some wind gusts up to 20 miles per hour. As with any rain event, flash flooding always a possibility. If you encounter flowing water in a stream or wash, please turn around. Don't drown. Stay safe. And thanks for spending your day with Gila's KISS FM, KQSS 101.9.
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the radio. Said, where did all of the old songs go? Kids sure play funny music these days. And they play it in the strangest way. Said, it looks to me like they've all gone wild. It was peaceful back when I was a child. Well, man, could it be that the girls and boys

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"Son, that's when people fight and die." A little boy of three says, "Daddy, why?" Young man of 17 in Sunday school, being taught the golden rule. And by the time another year's gone around, it may be his turn to lay his life down.

sitting on the witness stand. The man with the book says, raise your hand. Repeat after me, I solemnly swear. The man looked down at his long hair. And although the young man solemnly swore, nobody seemed to hear anymore. And it didn't really matter if the truth was there. It was the cut of his clothes and the length of his hair. And the lonely voice of youth cries, what is truth? 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This old world's waking to a newborn.

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A chance for widely scattered showers remains in the forecast. Low Miami, San Carlos, Roosevelt Lake, and the surrounding area looking for a mixture of sunshine to partly cloudy. Some periods of cloudiness. We will see anywhere from a 20 to 50% chance of some widely scattered showers and or thunderstorms. Some of those with strong gusty winds and heavy rain. Not quite as hot. Our daytime high will be in the mid to upper 90s and nighttime lows in the low 70s or upper 60s. As we get into the later part of your work week, Thursday into Friday, continued shower activity. Our daytime high in the upper 80s, low 90s, and nighttime lows in the upper 60s. And still a little bit windy at times, some wind gusts up to 20 miles per hour. As with any rain event, flash flooding always a possibility. If you encounter flowing water in a stream or wash, please turn around. 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

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The Gila Community Food Bank's goal is for no local resident to go hungry. Food insecurity extends beyond the unemployed and homeless. In some cases, heads of households with jobs don't bring in enough money to feed their families, and seniors don't have sufficient income to eat all month long.

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0: A chance for widely scattered showers remains in the forecast. Low Miami, San Carlos, Roosevelt Lake, and the surrounding area looking for a mixture of sunshine to partly cloudy. Some periods of cloudiness. We will see anywhere from a 20 to 50% chance of some widely scattered showers and or thunderstorms. Some of those with strong gusty winds and heavy rain. Not quite as hot. Our daytime high will be in the mid to upper 90s and nighttime lows in the low 70s or upper 60s. As we get into the later part of your work week, Thursday into Friday, continued shower activity. Our daytime high in the upper 80s, low 90s, and nighttime lows in the upper 60s. And still a little bit windy at times, some wind gusts up to 20 miles per hour. As with any rain event, flash flooding always a possibility. If you encounter flowing water in a stream or wash, please turn around. Don't drown. Stay safe. And thanks for spending your day with Gila's KISS FM, KQSS 101.9.
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0: makes a falling star.
1: Breaker 19, this here's a rubber duck. You got a copy on me, Big Ben? Come on. Yeah, 10-4, Big Ben, for sure, for sure. By golly, it's clean, clear to Flagtown. Come on. Yeah, it's a big 10-4 there, Big Ben. Yeah, we definitely got the front door, good buddy. Mercy sakes alive, looks like we got us a convoy.
2: It was the dark of the moon on the 6th of June in a Kenworth pulling logs. Cab over Pete with a reefer on and a Jimmy hauling hogs. We is heading for Bear on I-10 about a mile out of Shaky Town. I says, Pigpen, this here's a rubber duck and I'm about to put the hammer down.

0: and this here's a duck. And you want to back off them hogs? 10-4, about 5 miles or so. 10, roger, them hogs is getting intense up here.
1: By the time we got into Tulsa Town, we had 85 trucks in all. But they's a roadblock up on the Cloverleaf, and them bears was wall to wall. Yeah, them Smokies as thick as bugs on a bumper. They even had a bear in the air. I says, calling all trucks, this here is the duck. We about to go

0: Big Ben. Negatory, Big Ben. You're still too close. Yeah, them hawks are starting to close up my sinuses. Mercy sakes, you better back off another 10.
1: Well, we rolled up Interstate 44 like a rocket sled on rails. We tore up all of our swindle sheets and left them setting on the scales. By the time we hit that shy town, them bears was getting smart. They'd brought up some reinforcements from the Illinois National Guard. There's armored cars and tanks and jeeps and rigs of every size. Yeah, them chicken coops was full of bears, and choppers filled the skies. Well, we shot the line, we went for broke, with 1,000 screaming trucks, and 11 long-haired friends of Jesus in a chartreuse microbus.
0: Hey, rubber duck to a sodbuster, come on there, you have 10-4 sodbuster. Listen, you want to put that microbus in behind that suicide jockey? Yeah, he's hauling dynamite, and he needs all the help he can get.
1: Well, we laid a strip for the Jersey Shore and prepared to cross the line. I could see the bridge was lined with bears, but it didn't have a doggone dime. I says, Pigpen, this here's a rubber duck. We just ain't gonna pay no toll. So we crashed the gate doing 98. I says, let them truckers

0: Omaha. Well, they ought to know what to do with them hogs out there for sure. Well, mercy sakes, good buddy. We're going to back on out here, so keep the buttons off your glasses.
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A chance for widely scattered showers remains in the forecast. Low Miami, San Carlos, Roosevelt Lake, and the surrounding area looking for a mixture of sunshine to partly cloudy. Some periods of cloudiness. We will see anywhere from a 20 to 50% chance of some widely scattered showers and or thunderstorms. Some of those with strong gusty winds and heavy rain. Not quite as hot. Our daytime high will be in the mid to upper 90s and nighttime lows in the low 70s or upper 60s. As we get into the later part of your work week, Thursday into Friday, continued shower activity. Our daytime high in the upper 80s, low 90s, and nighttime lows in the upper 60s. And still a little bit windy at times, some wind gusts up to 20 miles per hour. As with any rain event, flash flooding always a possibility. 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

0: A chance for widely scattered showers remains in the forecast. Low Miami, San Carlos, Roosevelt Lake, and the surrounding area looking for a mixture of sunshine to partly cloudy. Some periods of cloudiness. We will see anywhere from a 20 to 50% chance of some widely scattered showers and/or thunderstorms. Some of those with strong gusty winds and heavy rain. Not quite as hot. Our daytime high will be in the mid to upper 90s, and nighttime lows in the low 70s or upper 60s. As we get into the later part of your work week, Thursday into Friday, continued shower activity. Our daytime high in the upper 80s, low 90s, and nighttime lows in the upper 60s. And still a little bit windy at times, some wind gusts up to 20 miles per hour. As with any rain event, flash flooding always a possibility. 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

He came from the school where you didn't need nothing if you couldn't make it with your own two hands. He was backwards, backwards, use words like no

A chance for widely scattered showers remains in the forecast. Low Miami, San Carlos, Roosevelt Lake, and the surrounding area looking for a mixture of sunshine to partly cloudy. Some periods of cloudiness. We will see anywhere from a 20 to 50% chance of some widely scattered showers and or thunderstorms. Some of those with strong gusty winds and heavy rain. Not quite as hot. Our daytime high will be in the mid to upper 90s and nighttime lows in the low 70s or upper 60s. As we get into the later part of your work week, Thursday into Friday, continued shower activity. Our daytime high in the upper 80s, low 90s, and nighttime lows in the upper 60s. And still a little bit windy at times, some wind gusts up to 20 miles per hour. As with any rain event, flash flooding always a possibility. If you encounter flowing water in a stream or wash, please turn around. Don't drown. 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

0: A chance for widely scattered showers remains in the forecast. Low Miami, San Carlos, Roosevelt Lake, and the surrounding area looking for a mixture of sunshine to partly cloudy. Some periods of cloudiness. We will see anywhere from a 20 to 50% chance of some widely scattered showers and or thunderstorms. Some of those with strong gusty winds and heavy rain. Not quite as hot. Our daytime high will be in the mid to upper 90s and nighttime lows in the low 70s or upper 60s. As we get into the later part of your work week, Thursday into Friday, continued shower activity. Our daytime high in the upper 80s, low 90s, and nighttime lows in the upper 60s. And still a little bit windy at times, some wind gusts up to 20 miles per hour. As with any rain event, flash flooding always a possibility. If you encounter flowing water in a stream or wash, please turn around. Don't drown. Stay safe. And thanks for spending your day with Gila's KISS FM, KQSS 101.9.
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0: Hello, everyone. This is your Action News reporter with all the news that is news across the nation on the scene at the supermarket. There seems to have been some disturbance here. Pardon me, sir. Did you see what happened?
1: Yeah, I did. I was standing over here by the tomatoes, and here he come, running through the pole beans, through the fruits and vegetables, naked as a jaybird. And I hollered over to Ethel. I said, "Don't look, Ethel." And it's too late. She'd already been incensed.
2: He comes.

0: This is your Action News reporter once again, and we're here at the gas station. Pardon me, sir, did you see what happened?
1: Yeah, Dave. I was just in here getting my tires checked, and he just appeared out of the traffic. Just come streaking around the grease right there. Didn't have nothing on but a smile. I looked in there, and Ethel was getting her cold drink. I hollered, "Don't look, Ethel!" And it's too late. She'd already been mooned. Flashed her right there in front of the shop or so.
2: He ain't rude.
1: Boogity, boogity.
2: He ain't rude.

0: Once again, your Action News reporter in the booth at the gym covering the disturbance at the basketball playoff. Pardon me, sir. Did you see what happened?
1: Yeah, thief. Hey, Tom, I was just going down there to get Ethel a snow cone. Here he come, right out of the cheap seats. Dribbling. Right down the middle of the court. Didn't have on nothing but his PS. Made a hook shot and got out through the concession stand. I hollered up at Ethel. I said, "Don't look, Ethel!" It was too late. She'd already got a free shot. Grandstand. Right there in front of the home page.
2: What is it calling the street?
0: Here it comes again. Who's that with it? Ethel. Is that you, Ethel?
2: He's just as proud as he can be.
0: What do you think you're doing?
2: Listen at me. He gonna give us
0: a key. You get your cones on.
2: What is it calling the street?
0: Ethel, where you go?
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A chance for widely scattered showers remains in the forecast. Low Miami, San Carlos, Roosevelt Lake, and the surrounding area looking for a mixture of sunshine to partly cloudy. Some periods of cloudiness. We will see anywhere from a 20 to 50% chance of some widely scattered showers and or thunderstorms. Some of those with strong gusty winds and heavy rain. Not quite as hot. Our daytime high will be in the mid to upper 90s and nighttime lows in the low 70s or upper 60s. As we get into the later part of your work week, Thursday into Friday, continued shower activity. Our daytime high in the upper 80s, low 90s, and nighttime lows in the upper 60s. And still a little bit windy at times, some wind gusts up to 20 miles per hour. As with any rain event, flash flooding always a possibility. 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

A chance for widely scattered showers remains in the forecast. Low Miami, San Carlos, Roosevelt Lake, and the surrounding area looking for a mixture of sunshine to partly cloudy. Some periods of cloudiness. We will see anywhere from a 20 to 50% chance of some widely scattered showers and or thunderstorms. Some of those with strong gusty winds and heavy rain. Not quite as hot. Our daytime high will be in the mid to upper 90s. And nighttime lows in the low 70s or upper 60s. As we get into the later part of your work week, Thursday into Friday, continued shower activity. Our daytime high in the upper 80s, low 90s, and nighttime lows in the upper 60s. And still a little bit windy at times, some wind gusts up to 20 miles per hour. As with any rain event, flash flooding always a possibility. If you encounter flowing water in a stream or wash, please turn around. Don't drown. 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And thanks for spending your day with Gila's Kiss FM, KQSS 101.9. 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

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If you've been to Bullion Plaza, the 1920s era elementary school in Miami, then you've seen its resplendent displays and local stories. If you've got the time, Bullion Plaza would love for you to sit at the front desk, greet visitors, and discuss the building's history from its school days to the current displays on mining, ranching, minerals, Native American foundations, ethnic heritage, and more. You don't have to know anything. 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If you're interested, call 928-473-3700. 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

0: A chance for widely scattered showers remains in the forecast. Low Miami, San Carlos, Roosevelt Lake, and the surrounding area looking for a mixture of sunshine to partly cloudy. Some periods of cloudiness. We will see anywhere from a 20 to 50% chance of some widely scattered showers and or thunderstorms. Some of those with strong gusty winds and heavy rain. Not quite as hot. Our daytime high will be in the mid to upper 90s and nighttime lows in the low 70s or upper 60s. As we get into the later part of your work week, Thursday into Friday, continued shower activity. Our daytime high in the upper 80s, low 90s, and nighttime lows in the upper 60s. And still a little bit windy at times, some wind gusts up to 20 miles per hour. As with any rain event, flash flooding always a possibility. If you encounter flowing water in a stream or wash, please turn around. Don't drown. 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

This public service announcement is brought to you by your friends at KQSS. 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If you'd like us to air your public service announcement, please email it to radio@kqss.net or mail it to KQSS Box 977, Miami, Arizona 85539.

0: Good morning. Right around 6 o'clock, I'm Big John Levinsky with you on Healers Kiss FM KQSS 101.9. It is Tuesday. This is August the 11th, 2026. And we got up to 100 for the high yesterday. It's looking like we will be in the mid to upper 90s today. There is a chance for some widely scattered showers and or thunderstorms. And, you know, some of those with strong gusty winds and heavy rain. Be careful as you travel around. It looks like most of this shower activity will continue through Thursday into Friday. But maybe a little bit of a drying trend as we get into the weekend. We'll have more on that in just minutes. For those of you who travel on US 60 between Miami and Superior, full closure of the highway today, tomorrow, and Thursday, August 11th, 12th, and 13th. And so make your plans accordingly. Leave earlier in the day or later on in the day. And with this rain activity, sandbags are available for self-service. With the monsoon season underway, now is a great time to prepare before the storms really arrive. The City of Globe has a self-service sandbag station. 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And Gila County has deployed a self-service sandbag station for residents. And that's located across from Community Bridges Rehabilitation Center at 5734 Hope Lane in Globe. Residents are welcome to access the station at any time to fill and take sandbags to help protect your homes and property from flooding. Sand and sandbags will be provided by Gila County. However, everyone must bring their own shovel to that location. Community members who are able and willing are also encouraged to pay it forward by filling in a few extra sandbags and leaving them at the station. Those donated sandbags will be available for those who may need assistance and cannot fill their own. Sand and bags will be available throughout the monsoon season. If you still need help removing post-flood soil and debris, Team Rubicon, Tiffany Construction, and United Fund are assisting eligible private properties. Team Rubicon is organizing potential volunteer teams to help with debris removal from private properties. Tiffany Construction has stepped up by donating their labor and equipment to collect and transport post-flood debris, and the United Fund will cover landfill fees. And if you'd like to know more about this, you can get a hold of the Town of Miami at 928-473-4403, 473-4403, or Susan Guerrero with the United Fund of Globe Miami. And Susan's number is 928-961-1428. That's 928-961-1428. Coffee for a Veteran. That is coming up at the end of the month. All veterans are welcome to come have coffee and donuts, share a story, or regroup with other veterans in the Globe Miami San Carlos area. That's held every fourth Friday of the month. And this month, it will be from 9 a.m. until 11 a.m. on August 28th. That's Friday, August 28th at the American Legion Post number 4, 645 South Broad Street in Globe. And once again, all veterans are welcome to have coffee for a veteran. That will be at the American Legion Post number 4, 645 South Broad Street in Globe on Friday, August 28th from 9 a.m. until 11 a.m. The Cobra Valley Center for the Arts, they have a new summer schedule Thursday, Friday, Saturday, Sunday, and Monday from 10 a.m. until 4 p.m. They are closed today and Wednesday on Tuesdays and Wednesdays until further notice. And speaking of the Cobra Valley Center for the Arts, they have a sunrise and sunset oil pastel art class with artist and educator Laura Steneman. That will be happening on Friday, August 28th at the Cobra Valley Center for the Arts. Join the workshop if you're ready to get creative. pre-register for one of the two oil pastel sessions at 10:30 a.m. and 1:30 p.m. It's limited seats, only 10 people per session. Reserve yours before they're gone. And it's hands-on, creative, and a guaranteed ton of fun. You can also drop in and mingle. If you're not taking the class, no problem. Stop in between 11 a.m. till 4 p.m. to enjoy complimentary refreshments, wander the gallery, and celebrate the close of their Summer Community Sunrise and Sunset Art Show. Hobnob with the artists behind the work. And if you'd like to know more, get a hold of the Cobra Valley Center for the Arts, 928-425-0884. 928-425-0884. And the Bullion Plaza Cultural Center and Museum, they are on summer break, but the meeting rooms are still available. If you'd like to rent a meeting room, give them a call at 928-200-9411. 928-200-9411. The doors will open up again at the Bullion Plaza, 10 a.m. on Wednesday, September 2nd. In financial news, the Dow will be opening up at 53,975. S&P is at 7,753. And NASDAQ is at 26,605. Local stocks, Rio Tinto Group, $101.91. 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Gold, $4,419. Silver, $65.27. Platinum, $1,757. NYMEX crude on the rise at $82.13. And Brent crude is at $87.64. Good morning from the Globe Public Library at high noon today. It is chair aerobics. Get your heart pumping without the fear of losing your balance or falling. That's at 12 noon. Then at 1 o'clock, Rachel Hansen will lead you through 1 hour of yoga from a seated position. And over at the Globe Active Adult Center, you have video exercise at 8 a.m., stretch and flex at 9 a.m. On your lunch menu, herb chicken, rice pilaf, peas, carrots, garden salad, wheat bread, ambrosia. 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You can phone them at 928-425-9030. And at the Alicia Garcia Miami Senior Center, you have Loteria Day today, as well as your dance class from 9 until 10 a.m. They hope to see you soon at the Miami Senior Center, open Monday through Friday from 6 a.m. until 2 p.m. at 506 West Live Oak Street in Miami. Their number, 928-473-4190. And here's wishing you a fantastic Tuesday from Gila's Kiss FM, KQSS 101.9.
1: I walked through a county courthouse square. On a park bench, an old man was sitting there. I said, "Your old courthouse is kind of run down." He said, "No, it'll do for our little town." I said, "Your old flagpole has leaned a little bit, and that's a ragged old flag you got hanging on it." He said, "Have a seat." And I sat down. "Is this the first time you've been to our little town?" I said, "I think it is." He said, "I don't like to brag, but we're kind of proud of that ragged old flag. You see, we got a little hole in that flag there when Washington took it across the Delaware. And it got powder burned the night that Francis Scott Key sat watching it write and say, 'Can you see?' And it got a bad rip in New Orleans, with Pakenham and Jackson tugging at its seams. and it almost fell at the Alamo. Beside the Texas flag, but she waved on, though. She got cut with a sword at Chancellorsville, and she got cut again at Shiloh Hill. There was Robert E. Lee, Beauregard, and Bragg, and the south wind blew hard on that ragged old flag. On Flanders Field in World War I, she got a big hole from a Bertha gun. She turned blood red in World War II. She hung limp and low a time or two. She was in Korea, Vietnam. She went where she was sent by her Uncle Sam. She waved from our ships upon the briny foam, and now they've about quit waving back here at home. In her own good land here, she's been abused. She's been burned, dishonored, denied, and refused. And the government for which she stands is scandalized throughout the land. And she's getting threadbare and she's wearing thin, but she's in good shape for the shape she's in. 'Cause she's been through the fire before, and I believe she can take a whole lot more. So we raise her up every morning, we take her down every night, we don't let her touch the ground, and we fold her up right. On second thought, I do like to brag, 'cause I'm mighty proud of that ragged old

0: Gila County Weather.
1: A good chance for widely scattered showers at least through Thursday night. Low Miami, San Carlos, Roosevelt Lake, and the surrounding area looking for a mixture of sunshine to partly cloudy skies and periods of cloudiness. Daytime highs in the low to mid-90s and nighttime lows in the low 70s or upper 60s. A little bit windy at times, some wind gusts up to 20 miles per hour. And anywhere from a 30 to 70% chance of some widely scattered showers at least through Thursday night. New rainfall amounts less than a tenth of an inch for each event, except higher amounts possible during strong thunderstorms, and some of those thunderstorms with strong gusty winds and heavy rain. Be very careful out there. As we get closer to the weekend, Friday, a 10% chance of some widely scattered showers and or thunderstorms, diminishing shower activity with a high near 92. Friday night, partly cloudy with a low around 71. Saturday, mostly sunny with a high near 95. Saturday night, partly cloudy with a low around 73. Mostly sunny on Sunday with a high near 98. Maybe an isolated scattered shower through the weekend. Light afternoon winds. Sunday night, a 10% chance of showers and or thunderstorms. Mostly sunny on Monday, with a high near 99. As with any rain activity, flash flooding always a possibility. If you happen to encounter flowing water in a stream or wash, please turn around, don't drown. 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

home again. When I heard something behind me, I turned around and there was a big old cop. He said, hello, boy. Then he gave us a grin and said, looks like I'm going to have to haul y'all in and keep all that money for evidence. I said, well,

0: Good morning from Gila's Kiss FM, KQSS 101.9. Big John Levinsky here, and this Total Local News brought to you by Oak Realty. It's Oak Realty, Globe Miami's number one real estate company. And let's see, who's awake over there at Oak this morning?
1: Good morning. This is Eric Dufresne with Oak Realty.
0: Well, Eric, you might need your umbrella a little bit later on today. We do have some increasing cloudiness that we're expecting, with a good chance for some widely scattered shower activity. We've had a morning low so far of 77. Got up to 100 for the high yesterday. We're expecting maybe mid to upper 90s in our forecast for today. A good chance of widely scattered showers possibly tomorrow into Thursday. That's our best bet. And then diminishing shower activity as we get closer to the weekend. More on that in just minutes. Meanwhile, if you're traveling between Miami and Superior on US 60, three closures this week from 9 a.m. until 2 p.m. That is today, tomorrow, and Thursday. Plan your trips accordingly. And the City of GLO wants to let you know, be advised, that infrastructure improvements will begin today through August 19th at Cedar Street between Broad Street and Pine Street. A significant increase in construction vehicles, heavy equipment, and traffic delays are expected in the immediate area. Travelers and motorists are strongly encouraged to avoid this area and utilize alternative routes to prevent delays. This work is necessary to complete vital infrastructure improvements. Commuters who must travel through the zone are urged to use extra caution, reduce speeds, and watch for flaggers and construction personnel. And if you need further info, contact Stephen Smith at 928-200-9297. That's 928-200-9297. Today is the day. 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If you'd like to know more, get a hold of Katrina Bradford. Katrina's number, 928-812-812. 5411, 928-812-5411. And now we have your sheriff's release. On the Gila County Sheriff's Office call address history for Monday, August 10th, 3:58 a.m. business check, East Ash Street, 5:58 a.m. utility problem, South Holden Drive, Globe, 6:22 a.m. transport, 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Oak Street, Claypool, 12:13 p.m. And Assault, East South Street, 12:44 p.m. Area Patrol along Live Oak, U.S. 60, Miami, throughout the afternoon hours, 12:53 p.m. Fraud reported, East Turkey Drive, Roosevelt, 1:06 p.m. Follow-up, West Frederick Street, Miami, 1:40 p.m. Welfare check, East U.S. Highway 60, 2:05 p.m. Domestic, South Pinal View Drive, 2:46 p.m. Criminal damage on East South Street, and also East Hazen Road, 3:56 p.m., wanted person, North Forest Service Road, 287, Miami, 4:34 p.m., Area Patrol, West Sullivan Street, Miami, 5:04 p.m., Special Detail, West Besage Boulevard, Globe, 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
3: Gila County weather.
0: A good chance for widely scattered showers at least through Thursday night. Globe Miami, San Carlos, Roosevelt Lake, and the surrounding area looking for a mixture of sunshine to partly cloudy skies and periods of cloudiness. Daytime highs in the low to mid-90s. and nighttime lows in the low 70s or upper 60s. A little bit windy at times, some wind gusts up to 20 miles per hour. And anywhere from a 30 to 70% chance of some widely scattered showers at least through Thursday night. New rainfall amounts less than a tenth of an inch for each event, except higher amounts possible during strong thunderstorms, and some of those thunderstorms with strong gusty winds and heavy rain. Be very careful out there. As we get closer to the weekend, Friday, a 10% chance of some widely scattered showers and or thunderstorms, diminishing shower activity with a high near 92. Friday night, partly cloudy with a low around 71. Saturday, mostly sunny with a high near 95. Saturday night, partly cloudy with a low around 73. Mostly sunny on Sunday with a high near 98. Maybe an isolated scattered shower through the weekend. Light afternoon winds. Sunday night, a 10% chance of showers and or thunderstorms. Mostly sunny on Monday with a high near 99. As with any rain activity, flash flooding always a possibility. If you happen to encounter flowing water in a stream or wash, please turn around. Don't drown. 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

0: Good morning. Right around 7 o'clock, I'm Big John Levinsky with you on Gila's KISS FM, KQSS 101.9. And this Total Local News brought to you by Just In Time Heating and Cooling. Prevent the summer disaster. Make sure your air conditioner is up to snuff and tuned up. And Just In Time can do that for you. They'll keep you cool all summer long. Give Just In Time a call at 928-812-5616 to lock in your appointment. That's 928-812-5616. Just In Time will keep you cool all summer long. And we managed to get up to 100 for the high yesterday. This morning's low so far, 76. We do have widely scattered showers in our forecast, mostly developing by later on today. We'll see increasing cloudiness today, and then a real good chance for widely scattered showers tomorrow going into Thursday, and mostly diminishing by early Friday. We'll tell you more about that here in just minutes. For those of you who travel between Miami and Superior, full closure of the highway today, tomorrow, and Thursday from 9 a.m. until 2 p.m. It is coming up in September, September 4th and 5th. We're talking about Fiesta Miami, the 111th celebration of the Miami Fiesta, featuring food and fun, free admission. There will be a food court and entertainment galore on Friday evening from 6:30 until 9:30 p.m. You'll be able to enjoy Netto and Imagine, so dance to music under the stars. And then the big events happening on Saturday, September 5th. They have the Ballet Folklorico del Sol dancers, the Mariachi Alma Mexicana from Tucson, big dance on Saturday night. There's a car show to go along with that, the Mile High Car Show, and the world-famous annual Chihuahua races. That'll be at 3 o'clock. Check it all out. And the bouncy house will be available for the kids. And if you need further info about any of this, you can call 480-273-2832. Sponsored by the Town of Miami, Miami Genesis, Gila County Supervisors, APS, Resolution Copper, and the United Fund of Globe Miami. And that number again for vendor info or further info about the Miami Fiesta, 480-273-2832. And remember, the 111th celebration of the Miami Fiesta will be happening on September 4th and 5th. And while we're talking about Miami, Miami has Music in the Park. That'll be happening this Saturday with Abel Archer. Check it out. The music starts at 6:30, continues until 9:30 p.m. The concessions will be open at 5:30. Music in the Park this Saturday, August 15th, at Miami Veterans Memorial Park at 613 West Sullivan Street in Miami. We have exciting news regarding the Miami Inspiration Apartments. If you or someone you know is looking for a new place to call home, now is a great time to get your applications in. Please note that the leasing contact info has been updated. For questions about leasing or to obtain additional info, contact Fidelis Garcia. And Fidelis's number is 602-810-2761. That's 602-810-2761. We have this message from Gila Community College. Students looking for an affordable, flexible path toward a bachelor's degree are encouraged to explore the Arizona General Education Curriculum Certificate at Gila Community College, with fall classes beginning August 17th. The AGEC certificate provides students with 32 to 35 credits of transferable general education coursework that satisfies lower division general education requirements at Arizona's public universities. Whether students plan to pursue a bachelor's degree immediately or are still exploring their academic goals, the AGEC certificate
1: offers a strong educational foundation while allowing you to stay close to home and save significantly on tuition. The AGEC certificate is one of the smartest investments students can make in their future. That, according to Dr. Janice Lawhorn, president of the Gila Community College, she adds, students can complete their foundational coursework at Gila Community College in a supportive local environment before transferring to a university, often saving thousands of dollars while remaining on track toward their educational goals. The program is designed for recent high school graduates, working adults, and anyone returning to college who wants to complete transferable coursework before continuing toward a bachelor's degree. Benefits of the AGEC certificate include transfer-friendly pathway to Arizona public universities, completion of lower division general education requirements, a strong foundation in communication, mathematics, science, humanities, and social sciences, affordable tuition close to home, flexible course options available on campus and online. Students may complete coursework at Gila Community College's Globe or Payson campuses, with many classes also available through distance education. 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
3: Gila County Weather.
0: A good chance for widely scattered showers at least through Thursday night. Low Miami, San Carlos, Roosevelt Lake, and the surrounding area looking for a mixture of sunshine to partly cloudy skies and periods of cloudiness. Daytime highs in the low to mid-90s and nighttime lows in the low 70s or upper 60s. A little bit windy at times, some wind gusts up to 20 miles per hour. And anywhere from a 30 to 70% chance of some widely scattered showers at least through Thursday night. New rainfall amounts less than a tenth of an inch for each event, except higher amounts possible during strong thunderstorms, and some of those thunderstorms with strong gusty winds and heavy rain. Be very careful out there. As we get closer to the weekend, Friday, a 10% chance of some widely scattered showers and or thunderstorms, diminishing shower activity. With a high near 92 Friday night, partly cloudy with a low around 71. Saturday, mostly sunny with a high near 95.
1: Saturday night. Partly cloudy with a low around 73. Mostly sunny on Sunday with a high near 98. Maybe an isolated scattered shower through the weekend. Light afternoon winds. Sunday night, a 10% chance of showers and or thunderstorms. Mostly sunny on Monday with a high near 99. As with any rain activity, flash flooding always a possibility. If you happen to encounter flowing water in a stream or wash, please turn around. Don't drown. 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

0: 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Big John Lubinsky with you, and this Total Local News brought to you by Big O Tires. It's Big O, the team you trust on Highway 60 and Globe. Stop by, say hi to Rick Anthony and the crew, and they will get you in on some big savings from Big O. And we got up to a big 100 for the high yesterday. This morning's low so far, 76. We are looking at increasing cloudiness and a chance for some widely scattered showers developing, most likely by later on today into tomorrow and Thursday. And tomorrow and Thursday will be our better chance of some widely scattered showers, and some of those with strong gusty winds and heavy rain. Be careful out there as you travel around. The City of Globe wants to let you know that the emergency air care agreement with PHI Cares will end tomorrow, August 12th, and you have the opportunity to protect your family with emergency air cover nationwide at a special discounted rate for the next 12 months. Residents can continue the life-saving emergency air coverage and protect your families with nationwide coverage for the next 12 months by signing up for a discounted household annual membership fee of $30. However, residents who wish to maintain coverage may renew directly with PHI for that $30 for the upcoming year. To enroll in the household membership, residents can contact Carrie Brookshire, PHI Senior Membership Manager, at 480-841-5837. Remember, the deadline is tomorrow, August 12th. And that number again is 480-841-5837. The Tri-City Regional Sanitary District has their sewer construction notice for this week, including milling asphalt and excavation, installation of manholes and piping, surveying and testing, backfill and compaction. They'll be starting the main line along Starview Drive from the far southeast area working west, continuing main line installation along locomotive from El Camino working west, installing sewer laterals on locomotive west of El Camino, begin working on railroad from Ransburger Hill to Calle de Loma, begin working on 2nd Street from locomotive to US 60, begin working on railroad between Maple Leaf and Old Oak. On-street parking restrictions and single-lane alternating traffic with possible detours along locomotive west of El Camino, railroad from Ransburger Hill, working west and 2nd Street north of locomotive, on-street parking restrictions and daily daytime traffic closures on Starview Drive Monday through Friday from 8 a.m. until 4 p.m. as that work progresses. And they will be doing that for approximately 2 to 4 weeks. Temporary parking and access limitations near active work zones, traffic control barricades are in place. Residents are being asked not to park in the roadway during this time or risk their vehicles being towed at the owner's expense. Follow all speed limits and construction signs as dirt, sand, and gravel become hazardous obstacles. And if you need further info, you can go to their website, trsdwastewater.org. That's trsdwastewater.org. And now we have your sheriff's release. On the Gila County Sheriff's Office call address history for Monday, August 10th, 3:58 a.m. business check, East Ash Street. 5:58 a.m. utility problem, South Holden Drive, Globe. 6:22 a.m. transport, East South Street. 6:27 a.m. area patrol along US 60 Live Oak in Miami. 6:50 a.m. knock and talk, South 2nd Street. 7:02 a.m. extra patrol, East Mesquite Street. 8:11 a.m. overdue party, East Conquest Lane, Globe. 8:34 a.m. school resource officer, South High Street. 8:36 a.m. welfare check, South Hospital Drive. 8:55 a.m. sex offender update, East Monroe Street, Globe. 9:03 a.m. serving civil paper, East Holly Road, Globe. 9:12 a.m. probation checks throughout the day on East Monroe Street, South McKinney Avenue, East Ruth Ann Drive Globe, South Butterfly Lane, West Live Oak Street, Miami, North Chisholm Avenue, Miami, West Superstitious Circle, West Westridge Drive, and East Saguaro Drive, all in Globe, all with probation checks throughout the day. 9:23 a.m. serving civil paper, West Bird Street. 10:30 a.m. juvenile problem, East Regis Road. 11:05 a.m. juvenile problem, South High Street. 11:31 a.m. citizen assist, East Hazen Road, Globe. 11:44 a.m. citizen assist, South Old Oak Street, Claypool. 12:13 p.m. an assault, East South Street. 12:44 p.m. Area patrol along Live Oak, U.S. 60, Miami, throughout the afternoon hours. 12:53 p.m., fraud reported, East Turkey Drive, Roosevelt. 1:06 p.m., follow-up, West Frederick Street, Miami. 1:40 p.m., welfare check, East U.S. Highway 60. 2:05 p.m., domestic, South Pinal View Drive. 2:46 p.m., criminal damage on East South Street and also East Hazen Road. 3:56 p.m., wanted person, North Forest Service Road, 287, Miami. 4:34 p.m., area patrol, West Sullivan Street, Miami. 5:04 p.m., special detail, West Besich Boulevard, 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Street. 7:18 p.m., welfare check, East U.S. Highway 60. 7:34 p.m., harassment, South Jess Hayes Road. 7:44 p.m., disturbance, North Willow Street, Globe. 7:51 p.m., unwanted person, East Sunita Drive, Globe. 7:59 p.m., serving civil paper, South Grover Canyon Road, Claypool. 8:18 p.m., welfare check, South Old Oak Street, Claypool. 9:34 p.m., an alarm, East Ash Street. 10:30 p.m., knock and talk, North Wheatfields Road. 11:29 p.m., drugs, North Broad Street, Globe. 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
2: Gila County weather.
0: A good chance for widely scattered showers at least through Thursday night. Low Miami, San Carlos, Roosevelt Lake, and the surrounding area looking for a mixture of sunshine to partly cloudy skies and periods of cloudiness. Daytime highs in the low to mid-90s. And nighttime lows in the low 70s or upper 60s. A little bit windy at times. Some wind gusts up to 20 miles per hour. And anywhere from a 30 to 70% chance of some widely scattered showers at least through Thursday night. New rainfall amounts less than a tenth of an inch for each event, except higher amounts possible during strong thunderstorms. And some of those thunderstorms with strong gusty winds and heavy rain. Careful out there. As we get closer to the weekend, Friday, a 10% chance of some widely scattered showers and or thunderstorms, diminishing shower activity with a high near 92. Friday night, partly cloudy with a low around 71. Saturday, mostly sunny with a high near 95. Saturday night, partly cloudy with a low around 73. Mostly sunny on Sunday with a high near 98. Maybe an isolated scattered shower through the weekend. Light afternoon winds. Sunday night, a 10% chance of showers and or thunderstorms. Mostly sunny on Monday, with a high near 99. As with any rain activity, flash flooding always a possibility if you happen to encounter flowing water in a stream or wash. Please turn around, don't drown. 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

0: Good Tuesday morning to you from Hila's Kiss FM, KQSS 101.9. Big John Lubinsky with you right around 8 o'clock. And this Total Local News brought to you by Cammy Lucero's State Farm Insurance Agency at 905 East Ash, right across from Chalo's. You can call Cammy for a quote at 928-425-4444. That's 928-425-4444. Like a good neighbor, State Farm is there. And we are here. We got up to 100 for a high yesterday. This morning's low, 76. We do have widely scattered showers in our forecast, probably developing later on today, most likely for tomorrow into Thursday, and then diminishing shower activity as we get into the weekend. We'll tell you more about that here in just minutes. For those of you who travel on U.S. 60 between Miami and Superior, full closure of the highway today, tomorrow, and Thursday, August 11th, 12th, and 13th. And so make your plans accordingly. Leave earlier in the day or later on in the day. And with this rain activity, sandbags are available for self-service. With the monsoon season underway, now is a great time to prepare before the storms really arrive. The City of Globe has a self-service sandbag station. It's available at the Public Works Yard, 1250 South Hagen Road. And Gila County has deployed a self-service sandbag station for residents. And that's located across from Community Bridges Rehabilitation Center at 5734 Hope Lane in Globe. Residents are welcome to access the station at any time to fill and take sandbags to help protect your homes and property from flooding. Sand and sandbags will be provided by Gila County. However, everyone must bring their own shovel to that location. Community members who are able and willing are also encouraged to pay it forward by filling in a few extra sandbags and leaving them at the station. Those donated sandbags will be available for those who may need assistance and cannot fill their own. Sand and bags will be available throughout the monsoon season. If you still need help removing post-flood soil and debris, Team Rubicon, Tiffany Construction, and United Fund are assisting eligible private properties. Team Rubicon is organizing potential volunteer teams to help with debris removal from private properties. Tiffany Construction has stepped up by donating their labor and equipment to collect and transport post-flood debris, and the United Fund will cover landfill fees. And if you'd like to know more about this, you can get a hold of the Town of Miami at 928-473-4403, 473-4403, or Susan Guerrero with the United Fund of Globe Miami. And Susan's number is 928-961-1428. That's 928-961-1428. Coffee for a Veteran. That is coming up at the end of the month. All veterans are welcome to come have coffee and donuts, share a story, or regroup with other veterans in the Globe Miami San Carlos area. That's held every fourth Friday of the month. And this month, it will be from 9 a.m. until 11 a.m. on August 28th. That's Friday, August 28th at the American Legion Post number 4, 645 South Broad Street in Globe. And once again, all veterans are welcome to have coffee for a veteran. That will be at the American Legion Post number 4, 645 South Broad Street in Globe on Friday, August 28th from 9 a.m. until 11 a.m. The Cobra Valley Center for the Arts, they have a new summer schedule. Thursday, Friday, Saturday, Sunday, and Monday from 10 a.m. until 4 p.m. They are closed today and Wednesday, on Tuesdays and Wednesdays until further notice. And speaking of the Cobra Valley Center for the Arts, they have a sunrise and sunset oil pastel art class with artist and educator Laura Steneman. That will be happening on Friday, August 28th at the Cobra Valley Center for the Arts. Join the workshop if you're ready to get creative. Pre-register for one of the two Oil Pastel sessions at 10:30 a.m. and 1:30 p.m. It's limited seats, only 10 people per session. Reserve yours before they're gone. And it's hands-on, creative, and a guaranteed ton of fun. You can also drop in and mingle. If you're not taking the class, no problem. Stop in between 11 a.m. till 4 p.m. to enjoy complimentary refreshments, wander the gallery, and celebrate the close of their Summer Community Sunrise and Sunset Art Show. Hobnob with the artists behind the work. And if you'd like to know more, get a hold of the Cobra Valley Center for the Arts, 928-425-0884. 928-425-0884. And the Bullion Plaza Cultural Center and Museum, they are on summer break, but the meeting rooms are still available. If you'd like to rent a meeting room, give them a call at 928-200-9411. 928-200-9411. The doors will open up again at the Bullion Plaza, 10 a.m. on Wednesday, September 2nd. The Globe City Council will have their regular meeting of the mayor and council. That is coming up at 6 p.m. at the Globe City Council chambers. As far as special presentations, there will be a recognition of 5 years of service to the Globe Public Works Department by No Perez, a recognition of 5 years of service to the Globe Fire Department by Jose Valladres, a recognition of 30 years of service to the Globe Police Department by Commander Charles Chuck Haynes, and the staff will present the council with an update on the Safe Streets and Roads for All grant. On the consent calendar, accounts payable are $671,318.86. As far as new business is concerned, discussion and consideration to approve a contract with Leeds Online Software in the amount of $7,042 for a 1-year subscription through July 31st of 2027. They will request to waive the prior discussion rule to consider that item. Consideration to approve the purchase of 2 2026 F-150 police responder vehicles for the budgeted amount of $116,304 from Peoria Ford, budgeted through an account called Police Capital Outlay Equipment. A consideration to approve additional funding in the amount of $15,000 to the Arizona Department of Transportation for additional design administration costs on the Broad Street Sidewalks Transportation Alternatives, TA project, and that's to be funded through the excise tax. Consideration to approve a contract with Viking Specialty Contracting, LLC, to provide flood debris sorting services at the temporary debris management site caused by the September 26, 25 flood event in the amount of $20,306.40. And then there's a number of resolutions to have a public sewer utility easement in the form of resolution number 1939, 1940, 1941, and 1942. There will also be a council resolution in the form of 1962 to accept approximately a combined 3,022 square feet for an ingress-egress easement for access to a public drainage easement granted by the City of Globe. And then resolution number 1963 to accept approximately a combined 7,143 square feet for a public drainage easement on the Gila County, Arizona assessor parcel owned by Perry and Candace Lundstrom. And that meeting coming up at 6 o'clock at the Globe City Council chambers. The public is invited.
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4: Gila County weather.
0: A good chance for widely scattered showers at least through Thursday night. Low Miami, San Carlos, Roosevelt Lake, and the surrounding area looking for a mixture of sunshine to partly cloudy skies and periods of cloudiness. Daytime highs in the low to mid 90s and nighttime lows in the low 70s or upper 60s. A little bit windy at times, some wind gusts up to 20 miles per hour. And anywhere from a 30 to 70% chance of some widely scattered showers at least through Thursday night. New rainfall amounts less than a tenth of an inch for each event, except higher amounts possible during strong thunderstorms. And some of those thunderstorms with strong gusty winds and heavy rain. Be very careful out there. As we get closer to the weekend, Friday, a 10% chance of some widely scattered showers and or thunderstorms, diminishing shower activity with a high near 92. Friday night, partly cloudy with a low around 71. Saturday, mostly sunny with a high near 95. Saturday night, partly cloudy with a low around 73. Mostly sunny on Sunday with a high near 98. Maybe an isolated scattered shower through the weekend. Light afternoon winds. Sunday night, a 10% chance of showers and or thunderstorms. Mostly sunny on Monday with a high near 99. As with any rain activity, flash flooding always a possibility if you happen to encounter flowing water in a stream or wash. Please turn around, don't drown. 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

0: Good morning from Gila's Kiss FM, KQSS 101.9. Big John Levinsky here on your Tuesday, and this Total Local News brought to you by Haven of Globe. Looking for a great nursing job or need the best in nursing and rehab care? Look no further than Haven, and that is Haven of Globe. If you're in the healthcare field, you just might want to check out the career-making opportunities that are waiting for you right now at Haven of Globe. Really a fine place to spend your career. We're down to 76 for a low this morning. We did get up to 100 for the high yesterday. We're looking at mid to upper 90s today with some increasing cloudiness and a chance for some widely scattered showers developing later on today into tonight and tomorrow, as well as Thursday. Diminishing shower activity by Friday, and then it looks like only a very slight chance of isolated scattered showers over the weekend. We'll tell you more about that here in just minutes. If you're traveling between Miami and Superior on US 60, three closures this week from 9 a.m. until 2 p.m. That is today, tomorrow, and Thursday. Plan your trips accordingly. And the City of Glow wants to let you know, be advised that infrastructure improvements will begin today through August 19th at Cedar Street between Broad Street and Pine Street. A significant increase in construction vehicles, heavy equipment, and traffic delays are expected in the immediate area. Travelers and motorists are strongly encouraged to avoid this area and utilize alternative routes to prevent delays. This work is necessary to complete vital infrastructure improvements. Commuters who must travel through the zone are urged to use extra caution, reduce speeds, and watch for flaggers and construction personnel. And if you need further info, contact Stephen Smith at 928-200-9297. That's 928-200-9297. Today is the day. 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And this happens every Thursday, a weekly peer support group for moms in Globe. 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No need to sign up in advance. Just be there on Thursdays at 10 a.m., and that's at St. Paul's United Methodist Church, 141 North Hill Street in Globe. If you'd like to know more, get a hold of Katrina Bradford. Katrina's number, 928-812-812. 5411, 928-812-5411. And now we have your sheriff's release. On the Gila County Sheriff's Office call address history for Monday, August 10th, 3:58 a.m. business check, East Ash Street. 5:58 a.m. Utility problem, South Holden Drive, Globe, 6:22 a.m. Transport, East South Street, 6:27 a.m. Area Patrol along U.S. 60 Live Oak in Miami, 6:50 a.m. Knock and Talk, South 2nd Street, 7:02 a.m. Extra Patrol, East Mesquite Street, 8:11 a.m. Overdue Party, East Conquest Lane, Globe, 8:34 a.m. School Resource Officer, South High Street, 8:36 a.m. Welfare Check, South Hospital Drive, 8:55 a.m. Sex Offender Update, East Monroe Street, Globe, 9:03 a.m. Serving Civil Paper, East Holly Road, Globe, 9:12 a.m. Probation checks throughout the day on East Monroe Street, South McKinney Avenue, East Ruth Ann Drive, Globe, South Butterfly Lane, West Live Oak Street, 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West Bird Street, 10:30 a.m. Juvenile Problem, East Regis Road, 11:05 a.m. Juvenile Problem, South High Street, 11:31 a.m. Citizen Assist, East Hazen Road, Globe, 11:44 a.m. Citizen Assist, South Old Oak Street, Claypool, 12:13 p.m. and Assault, East South Street, 12:44 p.m. Area Patrol along Live Oak, U.S. 60, Miami, throughout the afternoon hours, 12:53 p.m. Fraud reported, East Turkey Drive, Roosevelt, 1:06 p.m. Follow-up, West Frederick Street, Miami, 1:40 p.m. Welfare check, East U.S. Highway 60, 2:05 p.m. Domestic, South Pinal View Drive, 2:46 p.m. Criminal damage on East South Street, and also East Hazen Road, 3:56 p.m., wanted person, North Forest Service Road, 287, Miami, 4:34 p.m., Area Patrol, West Sullivan Street, Miami, 5:04 p.m., Special Detail, West Besich Boulevard, Globe, 5:07 p.m., an assault, East Carrico Street, 5:18 p.m., business check, South Old Highway 188, Tonto Basin, 5:21 p.m., theft, East U.S. Highway 60, 5:45 p.m., transportation, mental health, East Saguaro Drive, 5:59 p.m., civil matter, South Pinal View Drive, 6:21 p.m., welfare check, East Ash Street, 6:30 p.m., an attempt to locate North Broad Street, 7:06 p.m., wanted person, South 2nd 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So that is what we know, and now you know. From Gila's Kiss FM, KQSS, 101.9. In obituaries, and our condolences go out to all the family and friends that have been affected by these losses. Alvina Duane passed away on August 1st. She was 65, and the viewing will be on Friday, August 14th at 8 a.m. at the Michael A. Nolene Activity Center, followed by a funeral service at 10 a.m., burial at Lower Peridot Cemetery. Timothy Wayne Wheeler passed away on Thursday, July 23rd. He was 75, and services will be held on Saturday, August 15th at 10:30 a.m. at the First Presbyterian Church, 318 South Hill Street in Globe. A celebration of life luncheon will be held at DJ's Companies, 2301 North Highway 188 in Globe. Rita Dibble passed away on July 24th, at the age of 82, A memorial will be held to honor and celebrate her life on August 29th at the American Legion in Globe at 2 p.m. Burial will follow at the National Cemetery in Cave Creek at a later date.
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2: Gila County Weather.
0: A good chance for widely scattered showers at least through Thursday night. Low Miami, San Carlos, Roosevelt Lake, and the surrounding area looking for a mixture of sunshine to partly cloudy skies and periods of cloudiness. Daytime highs in the low to mid-90s and nighttime lows in the low 70s or upper 60s. A little bit windy at times, some wind gusts up to 20 miles per hour. And anywhere from a 30 to 70% chance of some widely scattered showers at least through Thursday night. New rainfall amounts less than a tenth of an inch for each event, except higher amounts possible during strong thunderstorms, and some of those thunderstorms with strong gusty winds and heavy rain. Be very careful out there. As we get closer to the weekend, Friday, a 10% chance of some widely scattered showers and or thunderstorms, diminishing shower activity with a high near 92. Friday night, partly cloudy with a low around 71. Saturday, mostly sunny with a high near 95. Saturday night, partly cloudy with a low around 73. Mostly sunny on Sunday with a high near 98. Maybe an isolated scattered shower through the weekend. Light afternoon winds. Sunday night, a 10% chance of showers and or thunderstorms. Mostly sunny on Monday, high near 99. As with any rain activity, flash flooding always a possibility. If you happen to encounter flowing water in a stream or wash, please turn around, don't drown. Thanks for spending your day with Gila's Kiss FM KQSS 101.9.

Good morning. Right around 9 o'clock, I'm Big John Lubinsky with you on Healers Kiss FM KQSS 101.9. It is Tuesday, August 11th, 2026. We did get up to 100 for the high yesterday. This morning's low, 76. We do have some widely scattered showers in our forecast, and that will continue tomorrow into Thursday and possibly early Friday, and then diminishing shower activity for this coming weekend. But maybe some heavy rain over the next couple of days. We'll tell you more about the weather here in just minutes. Arizona Youth Partnership now says it's dad's turn. Arizona Youth Partnership will have a dad's peer support group led by peer support specialist Mike Patton. And that will be starting up on August 20th every Thursday from 10 a.m. until 11 a.m. or 6 p.m. until 7 p.m. What they offer, a welcoming, relaxed, judgment-free space for dads of all ages. Children are welcome. Let's connect, talk through concerns, and ask questions in a supportive environment. It's brought to you by Arizona Youth Partnership, 136 South Broad Street in Globe. 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And then you have your chair yoga at 1 o'clock. Rachel Hansen leading you through 1 hour of yoga from a seated position. And good morning from the Globe Active Adult Center on your Tuesday. It's Stretch-A-Flex happening right now on your lunch menu. 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You can phone them at 928-425-9030. And over at the Miami Senior Center on your Tuesday, Loteria Day today, you have your dance class going on right now. They hope to see you soon at the Alicia Garcia Miami Senior Center. Open Monday through Friday, 6 a.m. until 2 p.m. at 506 West Live Oak in Miami. And their number is 928-473-4190. And on this August 11th, we have a couple of singers celebrating birthdays today. Country singer and superstar John Conley turns the big 80. He had a lot of hits, and Rose-Colored Glasses probably one of his biggest ones, and we'll play that. Singer Joe Jackson celebrating his 72nd birthday today, and so we leave you with John Conley and Joe Jackson as we get you back to the monster hits on Healers Kiss FM KQSS 101.9. Enjoy.

A good chance for widely scattered showers at least through Thursday night. Low Miami, San Carlos, Roosevelt Lake, and the surrounding area looking for a mixture of sunshine to partly cloudy skies and periods of cloudiness. Daytime highs in the low to mid-90s and nighttime lows in the low 70s or upper 60s. A little bit windy at times, some wind gusts up to 20 miles per hour. And anywhere from a 30 to 70% chance of some widely scattered showers at least through Thursday night. New rainfall amounts less than a tenth of an inch for each event, except higher amounts possible during strong thunderstorms, and some of those thunderstorms with strong gusty winds and heavy rain. Be very careful out there. As we get closer to the weekend, Friday, a 10% chance of some widely scattered showers and or thunderstorms, diminishing shower activity with a high near 92. Friday night, partly cloudy with a low around 71. Saturday, mostly sunny with a high near 95. Saturday night, partly cloudy with a low around 73. Mostly sunny on Sunday with a high near 98. Maybe an isolated scattered shower through the weekend. Light afternoon winds. Sunday night, a 10% chance of showers and or thunderstorms. Mostly sunny on Monday with a high near 99. As with any rain activity, flash flooding always a possibility if you happen to encounter flowing water in a stream or wash. Please turn around, don't drown. 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

on a warm summer's evening, on a train bound for nowhere, I met up with a gambler. We were both too tired to sleep, so we took turns of staring out the window at the darkness till boredom overtook us. And he began to speak. He said, "Son, I've made a life

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Yeah, I was that kind.

0: This public service announcement is brought to you by your friends at KQSS. 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In Miami, Divine Grace Church. Second Chance on Highway 60 in Claypool also accepts donations of food and clothing. 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

A good chance for widely scattered showers at least through Thursday night. Low Miami, San Carlos, Roosevelt Lake, and the surrounding area looking for a mixture of sunshine to partly cloudy skies and periods of cloudiness. Daytime highs in the low to mid-90s and nighttime lows in the low 70s or upper 60s. A little bit windy at times, some wind gusts up to 20 miles per hour. And anywhere from a 30 to 70% chance of some widely scattered showers at least through Thursday night. New rainfall amounts less than a tenth of an inch for each event, except higher amounts possible during strong thunderstorms, and some of those thunderstorms with strong gusty winds and heavy rain. Be very careful out there. As we get closer to the weekend, Friday, a 10% chance of some widely scattered showers and or thunderstorms, diminishing shower activity with a high near 92. Friday night, partly cloudy with a low around 71. Saturday, mostly sunny with a high near 95. Saturday night, partly cloudy with a low around 73. Mostly sunny on Sunday with a high near 98. Maybe an isolated scattered shower through the weekend. Light afternoon winds. Sunday night, a 10% chance of showers and or thunderstorms. Mostly sunny on Monday with a high near 99. As with any rain activity, flash flooding always a possibility if you happen to encounter flowing water in a stream or wash. Please turn around, don't drown. 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Monster!

0: Jimbo. If she ever asks you to make her your wife, man, you better stay with her for the rest of your life, or it'll be another man done gone.
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2: A good chance for widely scattered showers at least through Thursday night. Low Miami, San Carlos, Roosevelt Lake, and the surrounding area looking for a mixture of sunshine to partly cloudy skies and periods of cloudiness. Daytime highs in the low to mid-90s and nighttime lows in the low 70s or upper 60s. A little bit windy at times, some wind gusts up to 20 miles per hour. And anywhere from a 30 to 70% chance of some widely scattered showers at least through Thursday night. New rainfall amounts less than a tenth of an inch for each event, except higher amounts possible during strong thunderstorms, and some of those thunderstorms with strong gusty winds and heavy rain. Be very careful out there. As we get closer to the weekend, Friday, a 10% chance of some widely scattered showers and or thunderstorms, diminishing shower activity. With a high near 92 Friday night, partly cloudy with a low around 71. Saturday, mostly sunny with a high near 95. Saturday night, partly cloudy with a low around 73. Mostly sunny on Sunday with a high near 98. Maybe an isolated scattered shower through the weekend, light afternoon winds. Sunday night, a 10% chance of showers and or thunderstorms. Mostly sunny on Monday, with a high near 99. As with any rain activity, flash flooding always a possibility. If you happen to encounter flowing water in a stream or wash, please turn around, don't drown. 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
1: Monster!

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I hope that losing this race was not too shocking. 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
2: Gila County Weather.
3: A good chance for widely scattered showers at least through Thursday night. Low Miami, San Carlos, Roosevelt Lake, and the surrounding area looking for a mixture of sunshine to partly cloudy skies and periods of cloudiness. Daytime highs in the low to mid-90s and nighttime lows in the low 70s or upper 60s. A little bit windy at times, some wind gusts up to 20 miles per hour. And anywhere from a 30 to 70% chance of some widely scattered showers at least through Thursday night. New rainfall amounts less than a tenth of an inch for each event, except higher amounts possible during strong thunderstorms. And some of those thunderstorms, strong gusty winds and heavy rain. Be very careful out there. As we get closer to the weekend, Friday, a 10% chance of some widely scattered showers and or thunderstorms. Diminishing shower activity with a high near 92 Friday night. Partly cloudy with a low around 71. Saturday, mostly sunny with a high near 95. Saturday night, partly cloudy with a low around 73. Mostly sunny on Sunday with a high near 98. Maybe an isolated scattered shower through the weekend. Light afternoon winds. Sunday night, a 10% chance of showers and or thunderstorms. Mostly sunny on Monday with a high near 99. As with any rain activity, flash flooding always a possibility. If you happen to encounter flowing water in a stream or wash, please turn around. Don't drown. 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
2: Monster Hit!

I knew I'd see her around. I'd be at some party, she'd show up and I'd be walking out. Or across some parking lot, hiding behind her sister. I'd look up, she'd be at the red light beside me in that white Maxima with a sticker on the back. I'd act

They were keeping it low key, but now it's like these county lines closing in on me. I see them everywhere together. It's hitting a little too close to home. She's so far gone, but she didn't go far.

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0: A good chance for widely scattered showers at least through Thursday night. Low Miami, San Carlos, Roosevelt Lake, and the surrounding area looking for a mixture of sunshine to partly cloudy skies and periods of cloudiness. Daytime highs in the low to mid-90s and nighttime lows in the low 70s or upper 60s. A little bit windy at times, some wind gusts up to 20 miles per hour. And anywhere from a 30 to 70% chance of some widely scattered showers at least through Thursday night. New rainfall amounts less than a tenth of an inch for each event, except higher amounts possible during strong thunderstorms. And some of those thunderstorms with strong gusty winds and heavy rain. Be very careful out there. As we get closer to the weekend, Friday, a 10% chance of some widely scattered showers and or thunderstorms. Diminishing shower activity with a high near 92. Friday night, partly cloudy with a low around 71. Saturday, mostly sunny with a high near 95. Saturday night, partly cloudy with a low around 73. Mostly sunny on Sunday with a high near 98. Maybe an isolated scattered shower through the weekend. Light afternoon winds. Sunday night, a 10% chance of showers and or thunderstorms. Mostly sunny on Monday with a high near 99. As with any rain activity, flash flooding always a possibility. If you happen to encounter flowing water in a stream or wash, please turn around. Don't drown. 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

0: A good chance for widely scattered showers at least through Thursday night. Low Miami, San Carlos, Roosevelt Lake, and the surrounding area looking for a mixture of sunshine to partly cloudy skies and periods of cloudiness. Daytime highs in the low to mid-90s and nighttime lows in the low 70s or upper 60s. A little bit windy at times, some wind gusts up to 20 miles per hour. And anywhere from a 30 to 70% chance of some widely scattered showers at least through Thursday night. New rainfall amounts less than a tenth of an inch for each event, except higher amounts possible during strong thunderstorms. And some of those thunderstorms with strong gusty winds and heavy rain. Be very careful out there. As we get closer to the weekend, Friday, a 10% chance of some widely scattered showers and or thunderstorms, diminishing shower activity with a high near 92. Friday night, partly cloudy with a low around 71. Saturday, mostly sunny with a high near 95. Saturday night, partly cloudy with a low around 73. Mostly sunny on Sunday with a high near 98. Maybe an isolated scattered shower through the weekend. Light afternoon winds. Sunday night, a 10% chance of showers and or thunderstorms. Mostly sunny on Monday with a high near 99. As with any rain activity, flash flooding always a possibility if you happen to encounter flowing water in a stream or wash. Please turn around, don't drown. 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

0: Good afternoon from Gila's KISS FM, KQSS 101.9. Big John the Biscuit with you. 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Looking for a great nursing job or need the best in nursing and rehab care? Look no further than Haven, and that is Haven of Globe. If you're in the healthcare field, you just might want to check out the career-making opportunities that are waiting for you right now at Haven of Globe. Really a fine place to spend your career. We're up to 95 for the high so far today, and that was after a morning low of 76. And we are looking at some increasing cloudiness, a chance for some widely scattered showers and or thunderstorms in our forecast, and probably a better chance as we get into tomorrow and Thursday. Diminishing shower activity by Friday, only isolated scattered showers expected over the weekend, and more on that in just minutes. It is coming up in September, September 4th and 5th. We're talking about Fiesta Miami, the 111th celebration of the Miami Fiesta, featuring food and fun, free admission. There will be a food court and entertainment galore on Friday evening from 6:30 until 9:30 p.m. You'll be able to enjoy Netto and Imagine, so dance to music under the stars. And then the big events happening on Saturday, September 5th. They have the Ballet Folklorico del Sol dancers, the Mariachi Alma Mexicana from Tucson, big dance on Saturday night. There's a car show to go along with that, the Mile High Car Show, and the world famous annual Chihuahua races, and that'll be at 3 o'clock. Check it all out, and the bouncy house will be available for the kids. And if you need further info about any of this, you can call 480-273-2832. It's sponsored by the town of Miami, Miami Genesis, Gila County Supervisors, APS, Resolution Copper, and the United Fund of Globe Miami. And that number again for vendor info or further info about the Miami Fiesta, 480-273-2832. And remember, the 111th celebration of the Miami Fiesta will be happening on September 4th and 5th. And while we're talking about Miami, Miami has Music in the Park. That'll be happening this Saturday with Abel Archer. Check it out. The music starts at 6:30, continues until 9:30 p.m. The concessions will be open at 5:30. Music in the Park this Saturday, August 15th, at Miami Veterans Memorial Park at 613 West Sullivan Street in Miami. We have exciting news regarding the Miami Inspiration Apartments. If you or someone you know is looking for a new place to call home, now is a great time to get your applications in. Please note that the leasing contact info has been updated. For questions about leasing or to obtain additional info, contact Fidelis Garcia. And Fidelis's number is 602-810-2761. That's 602-810-2761. We have this message from Gila Community College. Students looking for an affordable, flexible path toward a bachelor's degree are encouraged to explore the Arizona General Education Curriculum Certificate at Gila Community College, with fall classes beginning August 17th. The AGEC certificate provides students with 32 to 35 credits of transferable general education coursework that satisfies lower division general education requirements at Arizona's public universities. Whether students plan to pursue a bachelor's degree immediately or are still exploring their academic goals, the AGEC certificate offers a strong educational foundation while allowing you to stay close to home and save significantly on tuition. The AGEC certificate is one of the smartest investments students can make in their future. That, according to Dr. Janice Lawhorn, president of the Gila Community College, she adds, students can complete their foundational coursework at Gila Community College in a supportive local environment before transferring to a university, often saving thousands of dollars while remaining on track toward their educational goals. The program is designed for recent high school graduates, working adults, and anyone returning to college who wants to complete transferable coursework before continuing toward a bachelor's degree. Benefits of the AGEC certificate include transfer-friendly pathway to Arizona public universities, completion of lower division general education requirements, a strong foundation in communication, mathematics, science, humanities, and social sciences, affordable tuition close to home, flexible course options available on campus and online. Students may complete coursework at Gila Community College's Globe or Payson campuses, with many classes also available through distance education. Fall semester classes begin on Monday, August 17th, and enrollment is now underway. For more information or to apply online, you can go to gilacc.org. That's gilacc.org.
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2: Gila County Weather.
0: A good chance for widely scattered showers at least through Thursday night. Low Miami, San Carlos, Roosevelt Lake, and the surrounding area looking for a mixture of sunshine to partly cloudy skies and periods of cloudiness. Daytime highs in the low to mid-90s and nighttime lows in the low 70s or upper 60s. A little bit windy at times, some wind gusts up to 20 miles per hour. And anywhere from a 30 to 70% chance of some widely scattered showers at least through Thursday night. New rainfall amounts less than a tenth of an inch for each event, except higher amounts possible during strong thunderstorms, and some of those thunderstorms with strong gusty winds and heavy rain. Be very careful out there. As we get closer to the weekend, Friday, a 10% chance of some widely scattered showers and or thunderstorms, diminishing shower activity. With a high near 92 Friday night, partly cloudy with a low around 71. Saturday, mostly sunny with a high near 95. Saturday night, partly cloudy with a low around 73. Mostly sunny on Sunday with a high near 98. Maybe an isolated scattered shower through the weekend, light afternoon winds. Sunday night, a 10% chance of showers and or thunderstorms. Mostly sunny on Monday, with a high near 99. As with any rain activity, flash flooding always a possibility. If you happen to encounter flowing water in a stream or wash, please turn around, don't drown. 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

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The Gila Community Food Bank's goal is for no local resident to go hungry. 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For more information on how you can help or be helped all year long, call 928-425-3639. 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

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I'm Big John Lubinsky with you on Gila's Kiss FM, KQSS 101.9. 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And we are looking at some increasing cloudiness. We are expecting some widely scattered showers in our forecast. And so far today, we are up to 95 degrees. Yesterday, we got up to 100, so yeah, a little bit of an improvement over yesterday, a little bit on the humid side, too. And scatter showers in our forecast for tomorrow and Thursday, probably most numerous by late tomorrow into Thursday. And then diminishing shower activity by Friday and isolated scatter showers over the weekend. And we'll have more on that in just minutes. And the City of GLOW wants to let you know, be advised that infrastructure improvements will begin today through August 19th at Cedar Street between Broad Street and Pine Street. A significant increase in construction vehicles, heavy equipment, and traffic delays are expected in the immediate area. Travelers and motorists are strongly encouraged to avoid this area and utilize alternative routes to prevent delays. This work is necessary to complete vital infrastructure improvements. Commuters who must travel through the zone are urged to use extra caution, reduce speeds, and watch for flaggers and construction personnel. And if you need further info, contact Stephen Smith at 928-200-9297. That's 928-200-9297. Today is the day. 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They have a lot of room.

0: room to run and play in a safe and closed space. 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If you'd like to know more, get a hold of Katrina Bradford. Katrina's number, 928-812-8255. 5411, 928-812-5411. And now we have your sheriff's release. On the Gila County Sheriff's Office call address history for Monday, August 10th, 3:58 a.m. business check, East Ash Street, 5:58 a.m. utility problem, South Holden Drive, Globe, 6:22 a.m. transport, East South Street, 6:27 a.m. area patrol along U.S. 60 Live Oak in Miami, 6:50 a.m. knock and talk, South 2nd Street, 7:02 a.m. extra patrol, East Mesquite Street, 8:11 a.m. overdue party, East Conquest Lane, Globe, 8:34 a.m. school resource officer, South High Street, 8:36 a.m. welfare check, South Hospital Drive, 8:55 a.m. sex offender update, East Monroe Street, Globe, 9:03 a.m. serving civil paper, East Holly Road, Globe, 9:12 a.m. probation checks throughout the day on East Monroe Street, South McKinney Avenue, East Ruth Ann Drive, Globe, South Butterfly Lane, West Live Oak Street, Miami, North Chisholm Avenue, Miami, West Superstitious Circle, West Westridge Drive, and East Saguaro Drive, all in Globe, all with probation checks throughout the day. 9:23 a.m. serving civil paper, West Bird Street, 10:30 a.m. juvenile problem, East Regis Road, 11:05 a.m. juvenile problem, South High Street, 11:31 a.m. citizen assist, East Hazen Road, Globe, 11:44 a.m. citizen assist, South Old Oak Street, Claypool, 12:13 p.m. and assault, East South Street, 12:44 p.m. area patrol along Live Oak, U.S. 60, Miami, throughout the afternoon hours, 12:53 p.m. fraud reported, East Turkey Drive, Roosevelt, 1:06 p.m. follow-up, West Frederick Street, Miami, 1:40 p.m. welfare check, East U.S. Highway 60, 2:05 p.m. domestic, South Pinal View Drive, 2:46 p.m. criminal damage on East South Street, and also East Hazen Road. 3:56 p.m. wanted person, North Forest Service Road, 287, Miami. 4:34 p.m. area patrol, West Sullivan Street, Miami. 5:04 p.m. special detail, West Besich Boulevard, Globe. 5:07 p.m. an assault, East Carrico Street. 5:18 p.m. business check, South Old Highway 188, Tonto Basin. 5:21 p.m. theft, East U.S. Highway 60. 5:45 p.m. transportation, mental health, East Saguaro 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welfare check, East U.S. Highway 60. 7:34 p.m. harassment, South Jess Hayes Road. 7:44 p.m. disturbance, North Willow Street, Globe. 7:51 p.m. unwanted person, East Sunita Drive, Globe. 7:59 p.m. serving civil paper, South Grover Canyon Road, Claypool. 8:18 p.m. welfare check, South Old Oak Street, Claypool. 9:34 p.m. an alarm, East Ash Street. 10:30 p.m. knock and talk, North Wheatfields Road. 11:29 p.m. drugs, North Broad Street, Globe. 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
2: Gila County Weather.
0: A good chance for widely scattered showers at least through Thursday night. Low Miami, San Carlos, Roosevelt Lake, and the surrounding area looking for a mixture of sunshine to partly cloudy skies and periods of cloudiness. Daytime highs in the low to mid-90s and nighttime lows in the low 70s or upper 60s. A little bit windy at times, some wind gusts up to 20 miles per hour. And anywhere from a 30 to 70% chance of some widely scattered showers at least through Thursday night. New rainfall amounts less than a tenth of an inch for each event, except higher amounts possible during strong thunderstorms, and some of those thunderstorms with strong gusty winds and heavy rain. Be very careful out there. As we get closer to the weekend, Friday, a 10% chance of some widely scattered showers and or thunderstorms, diminishing shower activity. With a high near 92 Friday night. Partly cloudy with a low around 71. Saturday, mostly sunny with a high near 95. Saturday night, partly cloudy with a low around 73. Mostly sunny on Sunday with a high near 98. Maybe an isolated scattered shower through the weekend. Light afternoon winds. Sunday night, a 10% chance of showers and or thunderstorms. Mostly sunny on Monday, with a high near 99. As with any rain activity, flash flooding always a possibility. If you happen to encounter flowing water in a stream or wash, please turn around, don't drown. 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

0: Hello there, Big John Lubinsky with you on HeLa's Kiss FM, KQSS 101.9, and this Total Local News brought to you by Just In Time Heating and Cooling. Prevent a summer disaster, make sure your AC is tuned up, and Just In Time is at your service to keep you cool. Give them a call at 928-812-5616 to lock in your appointment. That's 928-812-5616. The goal of Just In Time is to keep you really cool all summer long. 928-812-5616. And we're up to 95 for the high so far today. And that was after a morning low of 76. We are looking at some increasing cloudiness and a chance for some widely scattered showers in our forecast. We'll probably have the best chance tomorrow going into Thursday. And then as we get closer to the weekend, diminishing shower activity, but still some isolated scattered showers in the forecast. And temperatures will remain in the mid to upper 90s. And we'll tell you more about that here in just minutes. And with this rain activity, sandbags are available for self-service. With the monsoon season underway, now is a great time to prepare before the storms really arrive. The City of Globe has a self-service sandbag station. 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And Gila County has deployed a self-service sandbag station for residents. And that's located across from Community Bridges Rehabilitation Center at 5734 Hope Lane in Globe. Residents are welcome to access the station at any time to fill and take sandbags to help protect your homes and property from flooding. Sand and sandbags will be provided by Gila County. However, everyone must bring their own shovel to that location. Community members who are able and willing are also encouraged to pay it forward by filling in a few extra sandbags and leaving them at the station. Those donated sandbags will be available for those who may need assistance and cannot fill their own. Sand and bags will be available throughout the monsoon season. If you still need help removing post-flood soil and debris, Team Rubicon, Tiffany Construction, and United Fund are assisting eligible private properties. Team Rubicon is organizing potential volunteer teams to help with debris removal from private properties. Tiffany Construction has stepped up by donating their labor and equipment to collect and transport post-flood debris, and the United Fund will cover landfill fees. And if you'd like to know more about this, you can get a hold of the Town of Miami at 928-473-4403, 473-4403, or Susan Guerrero with the United Fund of Globe Miami. And Susan's number is 928-961-1428. That's 928-961-1428. Coffee for a Veteran. That is coming up at the end of the month. All veterans are welcome to come have coffee and donuts, share a story, or regroup with other veterans in the Globe Miami San Carlos area. That's held every fourth Friday of the month. And this month, it will be from 9 a.m. until 11 a.m. on August 28th. That's Friday, August 28th at the American Legion Post number 4, 645 South Broad Street in Globe. And once again, all veterans are welcome to have coffee for a veteran. That will be at the American Legion Post number 4, 645 South Broad Street in Globe on Friday, August 28th from 9 a.m. until 11 a.m. The Cobra Valley Center for the Arts, they have a new summer schedule Thursday, Friday, Saturday, Sunday, and Monday from 10 a.m. until 4 p.m. They are closed today and Wednesday on Tuesdays and Wednesdays until further notice. And speaking of the Cobra Valley Center for the Arts, they have a sunrise and sunset oil pastel art class with artist and educator Laura Steneman. That will be happening on Friday, August 28th at the Cobra Valley Center for the Arts. Join the workshop If you're ready to get creative, pre-register for one of the two oil pastel sessions at 10:30 a.m. and 1:30 p.m. It's limited seats, only 10 people per session. Reserve yours before they're gone. And it's hands-on, creative, and a guaranteed ton of fun. You can also drop in and mingle. If you're not taking the class, no problem. Stop in between 11 a.m. till 4 p.m. to enjoy complimentary refreshments, wander the gallery, and celebrate the close of their Summer Community Sunrise and Sunset Art Show. Hobnob with the artists behind the work. And if you'd like to know more, get a hold of the Cobra Valley Center for the Arts, 928-425-0884, 928-425-0884. And the Bullion Plaza Cultural Center and Museum, they are on summer break, but the meeting rooms are still available. If you'd like to rent a meeting room, give them a call at 928-200-9411, 928-200-9411. The doors will open up again at the Bullion Plaza, 10 a.m. on Wednesday, September 2nd. The Globe City Council will have their regular meeting of the mayor and council. That is coming up at 6 p.m. at the Globe City Council chambers. As far as special presentations, there will be a recognition of 5 years of service to the Globe Public Works Department by No Perez, a recognition of 5 years of service to the Globe Fire Department by Jose Valladres, a recognition of 30 years of service to the Globe Police Department by Commander Charles Chuck Haynes, and the staff will present the council with an update on the Safe Streets and Roads for All grant. On the consent calendar, accounts payable are $671,318.86. As far as new business is concerned, discussion and consideration to approve a contract with Leeds Online Software in the amount of $7,042 for a 1-year subscription through July 31st of 2027. They will request to waive the prior discussion rule to consider that item. Consideration to approve the purchase of 2 2026 F-150 police responder vehicles for the budgeted amount of $116,304 from Peoria Ford, budgeted through an account called Police Capital Outlay Equipment. A consideration to approve additional funding in the amount of $15,000 to the Arizona Department of Transportation for additional design administration costs on the Broad Street Sidewalks Transportation Alternatives, TA project, and that's to be funded through the excise tax. Consideration to approve a contract with Viking Specialty Contracting, LLC, to provide flood debris sorting services at the temporary debris management site caused by the September 26, 25 flood event in the amount of $20,306.40. And then there's a number of resolutions to have a public sewer utility easement in the form of resolution number 1939, 1940, 1941, and 1942. There will also be a council resolution in the form of 1962 to accept approximately a combined 3,022 square feet for an ingress-egress easement for access to a public drainage easement granted by the City of Globe. And then resolution number 1963 to accept approximately a combined 7,143 square feet for a public drainage easement on the Gila County, Arizona assessor parcel owned by Perry and Candace Lundstrom. And that meeting coming up at 6 o'clock at the Globe City Council chambers, the public is invited.
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2: Gila County Weather.
0: A good chance for widely scattered showers at least through Thursday night. Low Miami, San Carlos, Roosevelt Lake, and the surrounding area looking for a mixture of sunshine to partly cloudy skies and periods of cloudiness. Daytime highs in the low to mid-90s and nighttime lows in the low 70s or upper 60s. A little bit windy at times, some wind gusts up to 20 miles per hour. And anywhere from a 30 to 70% chance of some widely scattered showers at least through Thursday night. New rainfall amounts less than a tenth of an inch for each event, except higher amounts possible during strong thunderstorms, and some of those thunderstorms with strong gusty winds and heavy rain. Be very careful out there. As we get closer to the weekend, Friday, a 10% chance of some widely scattered showers and or thunderstorms, diminishing shower activity with a high near 92. Friday night, partly cloudy with a low around 71. Saturday, mostly sunny with a high near 95. Saturday night, partly cloudy with a low around 73. Mostly sunny on Sunday with a high near 98. Maybe an isolated scattered shower through the weekend. Light afternoon winds. Sunday night, a 10% chance of showers and or thunderstorms. Mostly sunny on Monday, high near 99. As with any rain activity, flash flooding always a possibility. If you happen to encounter flowing water in a stream or wash, please turn around, don't drown. Thanks for spending your day with Gila's Kiss FM KQSS 101.9.
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And this Total Local News brought to you by Big O Tires. It's Big O, the team you trust on Highway 60 and Globe. Stop by, say hi to Rick Anthony and the crew, and they will get you in on some big savings from Big O. We got up to a big 95 for a high today. It's been a little on the windy side, and we are expecting widely scattered showers in our forecast, probably developing by later on today into tomorrow and possibly Thursday. That's when most of the shower activity will take place. And then diminishing shower activity as we get closer to the weekend. We'll tell you more about all of this in just minutes. In financial news, the Dow was down 184 to close at 53,791. S&P off by 24 at 7,728. And NASDAQ down 159 at 26,445. Local stocks, Rio Tinto Group, $100.99. 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Grupo Mexico, $13.05. And Capstone Mining at $15.66. Copper, we're looking at $6.63. Gold is at $4,432. Silver, $65.01. Platinum at $1,745. NYMEX crude still on the rise at $83.50. And Brent crude, $88.91. The City of Globe wants to let you know that the Upper Community Center Skate Park, located at Hagen Road, will experience a temporary facility closure to accommodate essential sidewalk installation and paving improvements. And that will be happening Wednesday, tomorrow, August 12th through Friday, August 21st, including the entire Upper Community Center facility, including all surrounding walkways and parking areas. There will be no public access to any on-site sporting facilities, fields, or recreational courts during this active construction window. This project is part of ongoing efforts to improve pedestrian safety within the community. Visitors and residents are being asked to utilize alternative local park facilities during this time and avoid entering the designated construction zones for their safety. Normal operations and full public access to the sporting facilities are scheduled to resume on Friday, August 21st at 5 p.m. The Tri-City Regional Sanitary District has their sewer construction notice for this week, including milling asphalt and excavation, installation of manholes and piping, surveying and testing, backfill and compaction. They'll be starting the main line along Starview Drive from the far southeast area working west, continuing main line installation along locomotive from El Camino working west, installing sewer laterals on locomotive west of El Camino, begin working on railroad from Ransberger Hill to Calle de Loma, begin working on 2nd Street from locomotive to US 60, begin working on railroad between Maple Leaf and Old Oak. On-street parking restrictions and single-lane alternating